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0: State ascoltando Touring 104.
1: A little bit too much of Hennessy. Just gonna tell y'all I feel. Look.
2: You so fucking precious.

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1: Party rock!
2: You got them in?
3: What? Vitamins?
1: Yeah.
0: Play along. Huh?
2: Play along.
0: I can't hear. What the hell?
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